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1: Mum first died, and she couldn't work out how to prepare a legendary roast. Mum died again when she asked me what my name was. On the 10th of March, Mum died a final time, surrounded by her family.
2: With dementia, you die again and again and again, which is why at Alzheimer's Society, we'll be with you again and again and again. 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
1: A man has died after suffering serious injuries in a tiger enclosure at Yorkshire Wildlife Park. South Yorkshire Police say they responded to reports of a man entering the enclosure at the park near Doncaster earlier on Saturday afternoon. They go on to say the man's family are aware and are being supported by specialist officers, and also that they're aware of footage online and have asked people not to share it. The park says the attraction will stay closed into Sunday. Donald Trump wants a change in leadership in Ukraine in order to make a deal to end the war with Russia. Speaking at the White House, the US president says he warned Ukraine not to hit oil refineries, but they went ahead and did it anyway. Earlier, Volodymyr Zelensky said the American leader is helping Russia fund the war by agreeing to buy 1 million tons of diesel from Moscow. 20 arrests have been made as thousands of people have been descending on London for a pro-Palestine protest. A two-minute silence was held, reflecting on lives lost in Gaza since the conflict began 3 years ago. Former Labour leader Jeremy Corbyn told a rally in Whitehall that recent sanctions by the government on illegal West Bank settlements were a result of demonstrations. A legal challenge to a decision by Northern Ireland Secretary Sir Chris Bryant to halt a contentious parade has been adjourned till Monday. Lawyers for the Orange Order are applying for the judicial review of the decision announced Friday evening to stop the route along the Gavahi Road in Portadown. Krista Pike, who survived two lethal injections in Tennessee last week, has been discharged from hospital. The 50-year-old survived the execution attempts in what's being described as unprecedented events. Lawyers say she's been moved back to prison. And in Saturday afternoon's football, Jordan Henderson scored his first Chelsea goal to help his side to a 5-1 victory over Bournemouth. Fulham's 2-1 loss at Ipswich extended their winless run in the Premier League to 6 matches. From Radio News Hub, I'm Trevor Thomas.
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1: Mum first died, and she couldn't work out how to prepare a legendary roast. Mum died again when she asked me what my name was. On the 10th of March, Mum died a final time, surrounded by her family.
0: With dementia, you die again and again and again, which is why at Alzheimer's Society, we'll be with you again and again and again. 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
1: A man has died after sustaining serious injuries when he entered a tiger enclosure at Yorkshire Wildlife Park. South Yorkshire Police say they responded to reports of a man entering the enclosure at the park near Doncaster just after 1:30 on Saturday afternoon. They go on to say the man's family are aware and are being supported by specialist officers. The park says the site will stay closed on Sunday. Donald Trump wants a change in leadership in Ukraine in order to make a deal to end the war with Russia. Speaking at the White House, the US president says he warned Ukraine not to hit oil refineries, but they went ahead and did it anyway. Earlier, Volodymyr Zelensky said the American leader is helping Russia fund the war by agreeing to buy 1 million tons of diesel from Moscow. The Met Police says 20 arrests have been made at a pro-Palestine protest. Former Labour leader Jeremy Corbyn told a rally in central London that recent sanctions by the government on illegal West Bank settlements were a result of demonstrations. Organisers of the demonstration estimate 250,000 people took part. Thousands have also attended a separate protest in Edinburgh. Krista Pike, who survived two lethal injections in Tennessee last week, has been discharged from hospital. The 50-year-old survived the execution attempts in what's being described as unprecedented events. Lawyers say she's been moved back to prison. A legal challenge to a decision by Northern Ireland Secretary Sir Chris Bryant to halt a contentious parade has been adjourned until Monday. Lawyers for the Orange Order are applying for the judicial review of the decision announced Friday evening to stop the route along the Gavahi Road in Portadown. And in Saturday afternoon's football, Arsenal came from behind to beat Leeds 2-1 and keeps pressure on table leaders Manchester City. Tottenham have pulled away from the bottom of the table after holding Manchester United to a 1-1 draw at Old Trafford. From Radio News Hub, I'm Trevor Thomas.
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1: Clear spells through the early hours and quite chilly with mist and fog patches too. Sunny intervals with any Sunday morning showers dying out. Highs of 16 degrees.
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7: Mum first died, and she couldn't work out how to prepare a legendary roast. 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On the 10th of March, Mum died a final time, surrounded by her family.
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1: A man has died after suffering serious injuries in a tiger enclosure at Yorkshire Wildlife Park. South Yorkshire Police say they responded to reports of a man entering the enclosure at the park near Doncaster earlier on Saturday afternoon. They go on to say the man's family are aware and are being supported by specialist officers, and also that they're aware of footage online and have asked people not to share it. The park says the attraction will stay closed into Sunday. Donald Trump wants a change in leadership in Ukraine in order to make a deal to end the war with Russia. Speaking at the White House, the US president says he warned Ukraine not to hit oil refineries, but they went ahead and did it anyway. Earlier, Volodymyr Zelensky said the American leader is helping Russia fund the war by agreeing to buy 1 million tons of diesel from Moscow. 20 arrests have been made as thousands of people have been descending on London for a pro-Palestine protest. A two-minute silence was held, reflecting on lives lost in Gaza since the conflict began 3 years ago. Former Labour leader Jeremy Corbyn told a rally in Whitehall that recent sanctions by the government on illegal West Bank settlements were a result of demonstrations. A legal challenge to a decision by Northern Ireland Secretary Sir Chris Bryant to halt a contentious parade has been adjourned till Monday. Lawyers for the Orange Order are applying for the judicial review of the decision announced Friday evening to stop the route along the Gavahi Road in Portadown. Krista Pike, who survived two lethal injections in Tennessee last week, has been discharged from hospital. The 50-year-old survived the execution attempts in what's being described as unprecedented events. Lawyers say she's been moved back to prison. And in Saturday afternoon's football, Jordan Henderson scored his first Chelsea goal to help his side to a 5-1 victory over Bournemouth. Fulham's 2-1 loss at Ipswich extended their winless run in the Premier League to 6 matches. From Radio News Hub, I'm Trevor Thomas.
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1: Clear spells through the early hours and quite chilly with mist and fog patches too. Sunny intervals with any Sunday morning showers dying out. Highs of 16 degrees.
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2: 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On the 10th of March, Mum died a final time, surrounded by her family.
0: With dementia, you die again and again and again, which is why at Alzheimer's Society, we'll be with you again and again and again. 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
1: A man has died after sustaining serious injuries when he entered a tiger enclosure at Yorkshire Wildlife Park. South Yorkshire Police say they responded to reports of a man entering the enclosure at the park near Doncaster just after 1:30 on Saturday afternoon. They go on to say the man's family are aware and are being supported by specialist officers. The park says the site will stay closed on Sunday. Donald Trump wants a change in leadership in Ukraine in order to make a deal to end the war with Russia. Speaking at the White House, the US president says he warned Ukraine not to hit oil refineries, but they went ahead and did it anyway. Earlier, Volodymyr Zelensky said the American leader is helping Russia fund the war by agreeing to buy 1 million tons of diesel from Moscow. The Met Police says 20 arrests have been made at a pro-Palestine protest. Former Labour leader Jeremy Corbyn told a rally in central London that recent sanctions by the government on illegal West Bank settlements were a result of demonstrations. Organisers of the demonstration estimate 250,000 people took part. Thousands have also attended a separate protest in Edinburgh. Krista Pike, who survived two lethal injections in Tennessee last week, has been discharged from hospital. The 50-year-old survived the execution attempts in what's being described as unprecedented events. Lawyers say she's been moved back to prison. A legal challenge to a decision by Northern Ireland Secretary Sir Chris Bryant to halt a contentious parade has been adjourned until Monday. Lawyers for the Orange Order are applying for the judicial review of the decision announced Friday evening to stop the route along the Gavahi Road in Portadown. And in Saturday afternoon's football, Arsenal came from behind to beat Leeds 2-1 and keeps pressure on table leaders Manchester City. Tottenham have pulled away from the bottom of the table after holding Manchester United to a 1-1 draw at Old Trafford. From Radio News Hub, I'm Trevor Thomas.
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4: Delight Radio weather.
1: Clear spells through the early hours and quite chilly with mist and fog patches too. Sunny intervals with any Sunday morning showers dying out. Highs of 16 degrees.
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1: Yorkshire Wildlife Park will remain closed today following the death of a man who was attacked there by a tiger. He entered the enclosure early yesterday afternoon and was then set upon by the animal. Videos circulating online appear to show him being pawed at and grappled by the animal at the park near Doncaster. The man was pronounced dead at the scene. Now, people have long been warned that eating late at night leads to weight gain, but now scientists believe it may also directly impact the liver. Holly Hughes reports.
2: New research has found late-night eating was linked to a significantly increased risk of liver disease. The study found people who eat after dinner or after bedtime have a higher risk of fat building in the liver, with a 20 to 30% increase in all forms of liver disease among people who reported late-night eating, compared with those who didn't. Lead author Dr. Robert Wilichansky from Oregon Health and Science University says the liver's very much in tune with the body's circadian rhythms.
1: The eyes of all football fans will be on Anfield this afternoon as Liverpool host Manchester City. It's the Manchester side's first game since they were found guilty of breaking the Premier League's financial rules, a decision they're appealing against. There are two other games in the top flight today. Hull City host Everton and Nottingham Forest go to Crystal Palace. Keep an eye on your gardens because there could be record sightings of mushrooms this autumn. The Royal Horticultural Society says the prolonged hot weather and drought over the summer, followed by a wet autumn, provides conditions that allow species to flourish. Jessie Drakulich is a plant pathologist at the RHS and their resident fungi expert.
3: For me at the RHS, it's significant because it helps win gardeners round to the fact that fungi are welcome and helpful and beautiful in gardens.
1: And Delta Goodrum's leading the Strictly Come Dancing leaderboard for a second week. After topping the leaderboard last week, Goodrum and professional partner Kai Widrington were given a score of 33 for their salsa on the latest episode of the BBC series. That's the latest from Radio News Hub. I'm John Collins.
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1: Largely dry with sunny spells and light winds before cloud thickens from the southwest, bringing outbreaks of light rain into Wales and southwest England, feeling warmer in the sunshine with a high of 15 degrees Celsius.
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0: With dementia, you die again and again and again, which is why at Alzheimer's Society, we'll be with you again and again and again. 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
1: Yorkshire Wildlife Park will remain closed today following the death of the man who was attacked by a tiger there. He entered the enclosure early yesterday afternoon and was then set upon by the animal. Videos circulating online appear to show him being pawed at and grappled by the tiger at the park near Doncaster. He was pronounced dead at the scene. Now, eating too close to your bedtime could be having an impact on your liver. Holly Hughes has more.
2: People have long been warned that eating late at night leads to weight gain, but now scientists believe it may be linked to liver disease. New research found late night eating was linked to a significantly increased risk of liver disease. Lead author Dr. Robert Wilichansky from Oregon Health and Science University says it's about changing the timings of eating, but not necessarily what people eat. So after the study in the US found a 20 to 30% increase in all forms of liver disease among people who reported late night eating compared to those who didn't.
1: 12 people have been killed and more than 300 injured in an attack on an airport in Saudi Arabia. It's the deadliest incident in any Gulf Arab country since the start of the Iran war, which has now spread to include fighting between the Iran-backed Houthi rebels in Yemen and Saudi-backed government forces there. The hot and dry summer could pave the way for record mushroom numbers this autumn. Jassy Drakulich is the Royal Horticultural Society's resident fungi expert.
3: It's a beautiful sign of stress and struggle, so we can appreciate it without such a horrible look. When you look at all the dry grass that we saw this summer, I think it made people really sad, whereas actually we can interpret that struggle with a really wonderful display and still kind of learn a bit deeper about the effects of our changing climate, and some of these weather patterns are really stressing our natural environments.
1: And Max Verstappen is in pole position for today's Singapore Grand Prix. Charles Leclerc was less than a tenth of a second off the pace, pipping teammate Lewis Hamilton, who line up third ahead of runaway title leader Kimi Antonelli and McLaren's Lando Norris. That's the latest from Radio News Hub. I'm John Collins.
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1: Largely dry with sunny spells and light winds before cloud thickens from the southwest, bringing outbreaks of light rain into Wales and southwest England, feeling warmer in the sunshine with a high of 15 degrees Celsius.
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Good morning and welcome to Delight Radio's Sunday morning show with me, Chiyo Mahaka. This is a very exciting day because this is my first radio show ever.

Ooh, that was a little something to put a pep in your step this Sunday morning. I love it. That was a new song called Carry On by Golden Gate, Jason Hurd and Jesse Wagner. And next up, we have Be With You by Rob Hart and

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What a beautiful song by Ama Louise and GA. It's called Hindsight. That's the type of song that makes you want to call your ex, like, baby, I miss you. Oh. But anyway, next up, we have Gold by Mitchum Yacoub and Davina. Enjoy.

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We're across all platforms as Delight Radio. So that's TikTok, Instagram, Facebook, X, all of them. 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

that was a new song called Daylight by John Legend. Does that man ever miss? Spoiler, the answer is no. And next up we have Give Me Sunshine by Song

tell you what's also quite magical. The Delight app. Yes. Download it now on the iOS App Store or the Google App Store as well if you have an Android. It just makes listening to Delight so much easier on the go. So download it now. But yeah. And next up, we have Can't Let Go by Lala Hathaway, a beautiful song.

0: Good morning. If you've just tuned in, this is Delight Radio and I am Chioma Harker. I hope you're having a lovely Sunday. 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But for now, here's Keep Going Up by Timbaland, Nelly Furtado and Justin Timberlake. 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
2: Yorkshire Wildlife Park will keep its gates closed today after a man was mauled to death there by a tiger. Footage being shared on the internet seems to show him wrestling and being pawed at by the animal at the park near Doncaster. The man went into the tiger's enclosure early yesterday afternoon. Now, people have long been warned that eating late at night leads to weight gain, but now scientists believe it may directly impact your liver as well, as Holly Hughes reports.
3: New research has found late night eating was linked to a significantly increased risk of liver disease. The study found people who eat after dinner or after bedtime have a higher risk of fat building in the liver, with a 20 to 30% increase in all forms of liver disease among people who reported late night eating, compared with those who didn't. Lead author Dr. Robert Willichansky from Oregon Health and Science University says the liver's very much in tune with the body's circadian rhythms.
2: The eyes of all football fans will be on Anfield this afternoon as Liverpool host Manchester City. It's the Manchester side's first game since they were found guilty of breaking the Premier League's financial rules. There are two other games in the top flight today as Hull City host Everton and Nottingham Forest go to Crystal Palace. The hot and dry summer we had might have been good for one thing. Experts are predicting record mushroom sightings this autumn. The Royal Horticultural Society says hot weather and drought, followed by a wet autumn, will provide conditions that allow the species to flourish. Their fungi expert is Jassy Drakulic.
4: What it actually probably means is once you start digging deeper, that these fungi are trying to reproduce. They're trying to survive. So it might be a sign that they're really stressed and that they're like, let's get out of here. Let's find a new place to live. That year was a real struggle. So let's produce mushrooms to spread our spores and start a new generation.
2: And Delta Goodrum is leading the Strictly Come Dancing leaderboard for a second week running. After topping the leaderboard last week, Goodrum and professional partner Kai Widdrington were given a score of 33 for their salsa on the latest episode of the BBC series. That's the latest from Radio News Hub. I'm John Collins.
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2: Largely dry with sunny spells and light winds before cloud thickens from the southwest, bringing outbreaks of light rain into Wales and southwest England, feeling warmer in the sunshine with a high of 15 degrees Celsius.
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Good morning. 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

That banger was Open Me Up by Dave and Marisa. And next up, we have the legend, Mariah Carey and Rochelle Jordan singing Didn't Mean to Turn You On.

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1: Yorkshire Wildlife Park will keep its gates closed today after a man was mauled to death there by a tiger. Footage being shared on the internet seems to show him wrestling and being pawed at by the animal at the park near Doncaster. The man went into the tiger's enclosure early yesterday afternoon. Eating too close to your bedtime could be impacting your liver. Holly Hughes has more.
2: People have long been warned that eating late at night leads to weight gain, but now scientists believe it may be linked to liver disease. New research found late night eating was linked to a significantly increased risk of liver disease. Lead author Dr. Robert Wilichansky from Oregon Health and Science University says it's about changing the timings of eating, but not necessarily what people eat. So after the study in the US found a 20 to 30% increase in all forms of liver disease among people who reported late night eating compared to those who didn't.
1: 12 people have been killed and more than 300 injured in an attack on an airport in Saudi Arabia. It's the deadliest incident in any Gulf Arab country since the start of the Iran war, which has now spread to include fighting between the Iran-backed Houthi rebels in Yemen and Saudi-backed government forces there. At least 4 people have been killed as Hurricane Isaias peeled off hotel and apartment rooftops along the US East Coast. The storm brought torrential rain and the threat of flash floods. 2 people were killed when trees fell onto homes in Florida and Alabama, with forecasters warning flooding caused by the storm could stretch much further north. Now keep an eye on your gardens because there could be record numbers of mushrooms this autumn. The Royal Horticultural Society says the prolonged hot weather and drought over the summer, followed by a wet autumn, provides the perfect conditions for the species to flourish. Jassy Drakulic is a plant pathologist at the RHS and their resident fungi expert.
3: It's significant because it helps win gardeners round to the fact that fungi are welcome and helpful and beautiful in gardens.
1: And Max Verstappen is on pole position for today's Singapore Grand Prix. Charles Leclerc was less than a tenth of a second behind him in second. That's the latest from Radio News Hub. I'm John Collins.
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1: Largely dry with sunny spells and light winds before cloud thickens from the southwest, bringing outbreaks of light rain into Wales and southwest England, feeling warmer in the sunshine with a high of 15 degrees Celsius.
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0: If you're only just tuning in, this is Delight Radio and I am Chima Harker, and I will be with you for another hour playing all the music you love to hear. That last song was By the River by Davey, and next up is 24 Hours a Day by Barbara Pennington.
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That was I Like It Just Like That by Inner Life featuring Jocelyn Brown. What are your thoughts? I think they should make a remix called Delight It Just Like That. I think we should send them DMs and get them to make that. Delight It Just Like That. Next up, we have I Get Lifted by Michael Gray and Barbara Tucker.

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was All This Time by Alexander the Fourth. And oh my gosh, coming up is the last song of my show. My name is Chira Mahaka, and I've had a lovely time spending this Sunday morning with you. Next up, you'll be joined by the wonderful Jono Pierce, and have a lovely rest of your day. This last

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1: 12 people have been killed and more than 300 injured in an attack on an airport in Saudi Arabia. With more, here's Johnny Holmes.
2: This strike on the King Khalid International Airport in the Saudi capital Riyadh is the deadliest incident in a Gulf Arab country since the start of the Iran war. That's now spread to include fighting between the Iran-backed Houthi rebels in Yemen and the Saudi-backed government forces there. Defence Secretary Wes Streeting has said it's a dangerous escalation and contemptible.
1: Meanwhile, at least four people have been killed as Hurricane Isaias peeled off hotel and apartment rooftops along the US East Coast. The storm brought torrential rain and the threat of flash floods. Two people were killed when trees fell onto homes in Florida and Alabama. Forecasters are warning that flooding caused by the storm could stretch much further north. The impact of the hurricane left nearly 900,000 people without power. The UK economy is forecast to have shrunk in August on the back of a decline in the services sector. That's according to experts. The Office for National Statistics will unveil the latest monthly UK economic growth data on Thursday. Economists have said the economy is likely to have contracted in August in a correction after stronger than expected showings in June and July. The hot and dry summer could pave the way for record mushroom numbers this autumn. Jassy Drakulic is the Royal Horticultural Society's resident fungi expert.
3: It's a beautiful sign of stress and struggle, so we can appreciate it without such a horrible look. When you look at all the dry grass that we saw this summer, I think it made people really sad, whereas actually we can interpret that struggle with a really wonderful display and still kind of learn a bit deeper about the effects of our changing climate and some of these weather patterns are really stressing our natural environments.
1: And the eyes of all football fans will be on Anfield this afternoon as Liverpool host Manchester City. It's City's first game since they were found guilty of breaking the Premier League's financial rules. That's the latest from Radio News Hub. I'm John Collins.
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6: Delight Radio weather.
1: A bright sunny day for most, though cloud will gather from the southwest later as light rain showers arrive into southwest England and parts of Wales. Definitely feeling warmer than recent days with a high of 15 degrees Celsius.
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0: So here we are. Good morning. Welcome along. It's Sunday. It's Delayed Radio. How are you doing? A bit of the honest guy there. I tell you what, thank you if you turned out to the Paul's event yesterday. What a brilliant day it was. I couldn't get there myself, but listened on the wireless. It was absolutely fantastic. Here's Bobby Womack.
1: Wait a minute, man. You must be

Let's check out some of the birthdays today then, right here on Delight Radio. And it is Sunday, October 11th. Today, John Nettles, the Bergerac actor, celebrates his 83rd birthday. Daryl Hall from Hall & Oates celebrates his 80th birthday. Neil Buchanan from Art Attack, he's 70. Dawn French, the brilliant Dawn French, is 69. Nicola Bryant, she played Perry in Doctor Who, she's 66. Joan Cusack, he's 64. Brendan Brown, of course, the lead singer with Wheatus, the rock band, is 53. Emily DeChannel, he's a 50, an American actress. And Cardi B, American rapper, is 34 years old today.

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celebrating Daryl Hall's 80th birthday today. Born in Pennsylvania, US, of course, half of the duo Hall & Oates. Here we go, Cardi B's 34 years old today.

0: So this weekend then, one of the reasons I couldn't get to the pause event yesterday was I've got my son James staying with me this weekend. Now, he's quite a cook. He's quite a chef. He loves making cakes and stuff. So he's roped me in today after the show. We're going to make a few cakes. So hopefully, I haven't done this for years. I think the last time I made a cake was probably 35, 40 years ago. My dear old mum, when she tried to teach me cooking. So I failed well and truly, but now I'm going to put my hands in a 13-year-old. Going to put my life in the hands of a 13-year-old today. He's going to teach me how to cook a cake, I hope. So we're going to see how it goes. This is Al Green, Take Me to the River. It's Delay Radio. Good morning.
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3: Mum first died, and she couldn't work out how to prepare a legendary roast. 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

Jared Lawson's got that Midas touch here on Delay Radio on a Sunday morning. Hope you're doing all right today. Whatever you're doing, if you're in the wind and I'm north, yeah, my heart goes out, yeah. Particularly up in Scotland. It's quite dry down here yesterday anyway, because I went out.

Nina Madsen, White Noise. As I said, I was out and about yesterday. I went to the famous pub, you know, the pub that does all the lunches, the big chain across the UK. Had one of the Korean dishes, which they do, Korean chicken. And he said it's not that spicy. And I got it, it blew my head off, for goodness sake. I like spicy food, but not when I'm not expecting it. It was nice, though.

News coming up next here on Delight Radio. The next hour, we'll look at all these sporting fixtures for Sunday, and we can play in some brilliant tracks. So make sure you stick around, me, Jono, all the way through to midday today. Wesley taking us up to the news.

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1: 12 people have been killed and more than 300 injured in an attack on an airport in Saudi Arabia. With more, here's Johnny Holmes.
2: This strike on the King Khalid International Airport in the Saudi capital Riyadh is the deadliest incident in a Gulf Arab country since the start of the Iran war. That's now spread to include fighting between the Iran-backed Houthi rebels in Yemen and the Saudi-backed government forces there. Defence Secretary Wes Streeting has said it's a dangerous escalation and contemptible.
1: Yorkshire Wildlife Park will remain closed today following the death of a man who was attacked by a tiger there. He entered the enclosure early yesterday afternoon and was then set upon by the animal. Videos circulating online appear to show him being pawed at and grappled with by the tiger at the park near Doncaster. The man was pronounced dead at the scene. The hot and dry summer might have had a further positive. Experts predicting record mushroom numbers this autumn. The Royal Horticultural Society says the hot weather and drought, followed by a wet autumn so far, has provided conditions that allow the species to flourish. Their fungi expert is Jassy Drakulic.
3: What it actually probably means is once you start digging deeper, that these fungi are trying to reproduce. They're trying to survive. So it might be a sign that they're really stressed and that they're like, let's get out of here. Let's find a new place to live. That year was a real struggle. So let's produce mushrooms to spread our spores and start a new generation.
1: Max Verstappen is on pole position for today's Singapore Grand Prix. Charles Leclerc was less than a tenth of a second off the pace and pit teammate Lewis Hamilton into third. Runaway leader Kimi Antonelli is next, and then McLaren's Lando Norris. And Delta Goodrum has led the Strictly Come Dancing leaderboard for a second week running. After doing the same last week, the Aussie actress and singer, alongside her professional partner Kai Widdrington, was given a score of 33 for their salsa on what was the third episode of the latest series of the hit BBC show. That's the latest from Radio News Hub. I'm John Collins.
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1: A bright sunny day for most, though cloud will gather from the southwest later as light rain showers arrive into southwest England and parts of Wales. Definitely feeling warmer than recent days with a high of 15 degrees Celsius.
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John Legend and Daylight talking about that. Was he now the 11th of October? So that means a few weeks' time then, putting those clocks back. Yeah, I like an extra hour's sleep as much as the next man, but really, I don't like the idea of a darker evening, so it's depressing. 7 o'clock down my neck of the woods now. I know that is depressing. Bring back the light evening.

are the Allergies. Sunday morning here on Delay Radio. Good morning to you. And I'll tell you what, about the mild weather, though, down in the south we're having at the moment. I've been bitten to death last week by mosquitoes, annoying me. I can't get over it. Would someone sort out the mosquitoes, please? Terry Tobin now, the one. Good morning. Welcome along. It's Jono with you through to midday.

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0: still. 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
1: Let's check out your 30 for today then. In the Guys 30, Crystal Palace take on Nottingham Forest at 2 o'clock this afternoon. Hull City play host to Everton at 2 as well, then the biggie today. Liverpool play Man City at 4:30. And I reckon it's the first match since Man City were found guilty. I reckon that could be quite feisty this afternoon. Looking

Before. Good morning. Sunday, let's have a look at what else is going on today. In the Premier League, Crystal Palace host at Nottingham Forest today. That'll be a cracking match. Hull City play host at Everton at 2 as well. And the biggie this afternoon, the main event, if you would, Liverpool, Man City at 4:30. So that should be a cracker, particularly the first game back in the Premiership for Man City after they were found guilty. In the Scottish Premiership, Motherwell take on Celtic right after the show at 12. Aberdeen take on St Johnstone at 2. And in the Championship, Southampton Portsmouth. That should be a

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1: Mum first died, and she couldn't work out how to prepare a legendary roast. Mum died again when she asked me what my name was. On the 10th of March, Mum died a final time, surrounded by her family.
0: With dementia, you die again and again and again, which is why at Alzheimer's Society, we'll be with you again and again and again. Search Alzheimer's Society.
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0: as I mentioned earlier on the show, doing some cooking a bit later on, doing some baking. I had the sun over, so we were watching the second Borat movie yesterday. I forgot how good and creepy it was at the same time. Oh, love Borat. Love it. Yeah, it was a bit creepy and a bit cringy in certain places,
1: though. Is this

Nearly it for me. Just to remind you, I'm around most Saturdays and Sundays between 10 and 12. So whatever you're doing on Saturday or Sunday, join me at, sort of mid-mornings here on Delight Radio. A great track now. This is Lala Hathaway and Can't Let Go.

0: Right, so then I will see you next week then. 10 o'clock Saturday morning is the appointment and place where I'll be, right here on DAB and on your smart speaker on the app then. So for me, JP, have a brilliant week. Stay safe, look after yourself.
1: Online,
0: and look forward to week three very, very soon. Maybe you can contact me through the Jono Pearce Radio Show page on Facebook. Oh, and jono@delightradio.com, all right? So look forward to hearing from you. Smooth and Terrell playing this out. Bye-bye.
2: It's a further escalation of the conflict involving Iran and its regional rivals, as Johnny Holmes reports.
3: The attack targeted King Khalid International Airport in Riyadh, Saudi Arabia's capital, and marks the deadliest incident in a Gulf Arab state since the outbreak of the Iran war. The conflict is also widening beyond Iran, with hostilities now extending into Yemen, where Iran-backed Houthi rebels are fighting forces aligned with the Saudi-backed government. The latest developments have prompted a strong response from Defence Secretary Wes Streeting, who has condemned the attack as both contemptible and a dangerous escalation.
2: The Pope's announced he'll undergo surgery to remove a lesion on his lung that was recently discovered during medical checks. Leo says the nodule's been found in an early stage. His surgery is scheduled for the coming days. The Duke and Duchess of Sussex will next week step out for their first joint engagement since returning to the UK. Harry and Meghan are on Thursday expected to visit Nottingham, which is where they made their first joint appearance after announcing their engagement back in 2017. Engineers in Scotland are teaming up with some in Japan to put whiskey into space. They're planning to put it in a rocket in 2028 and then measure how it ages beyond Earth's atmosphere. Dr. Gilles Baillet from the University of Glasgow says he's in the best place to do it.
4: We got the best people here in Scotland to be able to inform that on the centuries of experience, so we can bring this whiskey experience into space.
2: And Richard E. Grant admitted that he never thought anyone would take it seriously when he said he was a traitor on The Celebrity Traitors. On the first episode of the latest season, the actor was chosen as a traitor alongside Love Island presenter Maya Jama. Soon after being selected to deceive his fellow contestants, the actor admitted he was a traitor to several of them, leading to so much suspicion he was booted out. That's the latest from Radio News Hub. I'm John Collins.
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2: A bright sunny day for most, though cloud will gather from the southwest later as light rain showers arrive into southwest England and parts of Wales. Definitely feeling warmer than recent days with a high of 15 degrees Celsius.
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13: Hi, this is Tanya Michelle Smith from Change, and you're listening to Trevor Harney on the Sunday Soundtrack on Delight Radio, playing the music you want to hear.

welcome. Yeah, it's a Sunday soundtrack. My name's Trevor Harney. The voice? Yeah, I've got a hell of a cold, so we're going to do our best to get through the next 3 hours here on your Sunday soundtrack. I've prepared a starter. We have lunch and we have dessert. All coming up between now and three. Stick with me. Let's hope, fingers crossed, we can get through the next 3 hours. This is your Sunday soundtrack.

0: They kicked off this week's show with Laughter and Tears, the Womack Sisters, BB&Q Band on the beat, and then Hannah Sop Akua. I think I got that right. All okay, new music here on Delight Radio. Next hour, the Sunday Soundtrack Slow Section, courtesy of Maxine Scott and Beverly Knight, and ending the show this week with my big tune. Got to wait all the way right through just to before three. It's all coming your way here on Delight.
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0: Now, is that a classic or what? McFadden and Whitehead, Ain't No Stopping Us Now. Tyler, She Did It Again, featuring Zara Larsson. And kicking off the three, Kilimanjaro and Raha and Stumble here on Delight. Did you catch it yesterday? There they were, the gang, the Motley Crue, out and about in St. Paul's with the Paul's Live gang. I dipped in and out, had a quick listen to what was going on down there, the shenanigans. It all went off absolutely superb. I've seen the, let's call it the internal footage, in a nice way. Yep, they were posting stuff on our little chat stuff we got here at Delight. It all went great. Tony, Ian, Chris, I think everyone was down there yesterday. If you went, I'm damn sure you enjoyed it. Let's bring on Paul's Live 2027, eh? This is Delight.
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0: The voice is slowly getting worse, so I think it's best less chat and more music from me. A plethora of great music, Davey by the River, Anne Nesby and Calvin Richardson, Let's Stay Together, Universal Flow, George Montel, Juan Lea featuring André Espiute, and the classic, let's say the new version, great version too, Mariah Carey, Rochelle Jordan, Didn't Mean to Turn You On. We'll take Ali Starr and Brass Construction to the news, to weather, and we're back. Yeah, lunch is about to be served here on the Sunday Soundtrack.
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1: Yorkshire Wildlife Park will keep its gates closed today after a man was mauled to death there by a tiger. Footage being shared on the internet seems to show him wrestling and being pawed at by the animal at the park near Doncaster. The man went into the tiger's enclosure early yesterday afternoon. 12 people have been killed and more than 300 injured in an attack on an airport in Saudi Arabia. With more, here's Johnny Holmes.
2: This strike on the King Khalid International Airport in the Saudi capital Riyadh is the deadliest incident in a Gulf Arab country since the start of the Iran war. That's now spread to include fighting between the Iran-backed Houthi rebels in Yemen and the Saudi-backed government forces there. Defence Secretary Wes Streeting has said it's a dangerous escalation and contemptible.
1: Petrol bombs have been thrown at a police vehicle in County Tyrone in what's been termed a reckless attack. Police in Northern Ireland say officers had been patrolling the Ballycolman Estate area of Strabane when their vehicle came under attack late yesterday afternoon. They said three masked males dressed in black each threw a petrol bomb at the passenger side of the car as it passed. Experts are warning of potential harm to patients when it comes to medical cannabis. It's after almost 2 million unlicensed cannabis products were issued on private prescriptions in the last year alone. England's Patient Safety Commissioner, Professor Henrietta Hughes, warns there's a need for urgent action to protect the public when they buy medical cannabis online. But Mohamed Wasway from Patients Can says it's difficult for some patients to stay completely safe.
3: When there's medication or treatment that we understand or know works for us, it's quite understandable when some do go to the illicit market where there is no doctor, there is no dose control and there is no oversight, which is basically the opposite of what everyone wants.
1: And the UK economy is forecast to have shrunk in August on the back of a decline in the services sector. The Office for National Statistics will unveil the latest monthly UK economic growth data on Thursday. That's the latest from Radio News Hub. I'm John Collins.
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1: Cloud and showers are on the way and will edge northeast as the day wears on. Some heavy rain and stronger winds too on what will remain a milder afternoon. A high today of 15 degrees Celsius.
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0: As I look through my eyes, the world is in a state of confusion. 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
1: Heavenly Father,
0: our Father, who art in heaven, hallowed be thy name.

0: one. Main course time. There it is in front of you now. Knife, fork at the ready. Serviette round the neck. Let's get stuck into hour two of your Sunday soundtrack. Kicking off this hour, Fleur de Mer, Drabs and Soul Food Horns. Love, Don't Keep Score. Bobby Womack, the great Bobby Womack. Save the Children. Here on your Sunday soundtrack, we've got the Sunday soundtrack slow session on its way. Coming up next, Terry B, Mangus Pharrell, and Genevieve, all on their way.
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1: Let's have a real good time. Yeah. Yeah. Some people don't know what it means to have a real, real good time.
2: Say something.
1: Yeah. See, I remember
2: a long time ago.
1: My mother told me,
2: said, son,
1: son,
2: son, son,
1: son,
2: son,
1: no matter where you go, try to have yourself a real, real good time. So I thought tonight would be a fine time for you and I to get together.

0: so, so good, doesn't it? Unmistakable voice, the Reverend Hallelujah, Al Green, and Have a Good Time. Just after 1:30, it's your Sunday soundtrack. It's your, let's say, your soundtrack, we call it, to your Sunday afternoon. It kind of makes sense, doesn't it? A starter, a main, and dessert. We're doing lunch every Sunday here between 12 and 3. Called up yesterday on the my Strictly Fix. Yep. Looking kind of good. I think I know I've got a winner already, but keeping it to myself. Mobland is up to date. Yep. Mobland. Absolutely superb. And now, yeah, it's my new guilty pleasure. The Traitors. I think you know where I'm coming from. This is Delight Radio, playing the music that you want to hear.
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1: Mum first died, and she couldn't work out how to prepare a legendary roast. Mum died again when she asked me what my name was. On the 10th of March, Mum died a final time, surrounded by her family.
0: With dementia, you die again and again and again, which is why at Alzheimer's Society, we'll be with you again and again and again. Search Alzheimer's Society.
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that time. 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

0: a Sunday soundtrack slow section here on Delight Radio on the Sunday soundtrack, would you believe? Maxine Scott, New to This, and then Beverly Knight and Billy Porter, Never Say Never. 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It's easy. And the best thing of all, we don't bite. 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

had Universal Flow, Georges Montel, Joanne Leia featuring André Esbute from 1977, Wayne Henderson, I'm Staying Forever. Great new tune, hearing lots of this on Delight. Michael Gray, Barbara Tucker, I Get Lifted, and then Rory Sturgeon and the Edits Project. Did I say that loud enough? Yep, lunch done. We've got a dessert, it's being served, up and coming in the next hour with my big tune. Stay tuned, we're back after the

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1: 12 people have been killed and more than 300 others injured following an attack on an airport in Saudi Arabia. It's a further escalation of the conflict involving Iran and its regional rivals, as Johnny Holmes reports.
2: The attack targeted King Khalid International Airport in Riyadh, Saudi Arabia's capital, and marks the deadliest incident in a Gulf Arab state since the outbreak of the Iran war. The conflict is also widening beyond Iran, with hostilities now extending into Yemen, where Iran-backed Houthi rebels are fighting forces aligned with the Saudi-backed government. The latest developments have prompted a strong response from Defence Secretary Wes Streeting, who has condemned the attack as both contemptible and a dangerous escalation.
1: The Pope's announced he'll undergo surgery to remove a lesion on his lung that was recently discovered during medical checks. Leo says the nodule's been found in an early stage. His surgery is scheduled for the coming days. The Duke and Duchess of Sussex will next week step out for their first joint engagement since returning to the UK. Harry and Meghan are on Thursday expected to visit Nottingham, which is where they made their first joint appearance after announcing their engagement back in 2017. Engineers in Scotland are teaming up with some in Japan to put whiskey into space. They're planning to put it in a rocket in 2028 and then measure how it ages beyond Earth's atmosphere. Dr. Gilles Baillet from the University of Glasgow says he's in the best place to do it.
3: We got the best people here in Scotland to be able to inform that on with centuries of experience, so we can bring this whiskey experience into space.
1: And Richard E. Grant admitted that he never thought anyone would take it seriously when he said he was a traitor on The Celebrity Traitors. On the first episode of the latest season, the actor was chosen as a traitor alongside Love Island presenter Maya Jama. Soon after being selected to deceive his fellow contestants, the actor admitted he was a traitor to several of them, leading to so much suspicion he was booted out. That's the latest from Radio News Hub. I'm John Collins.
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1: Cloud and showers are on the way and will edge northeast as the day wears on. Some heavy rain and stronger winds too on what will remain a milder afternoon. A high today of 15 degrees Celsius.
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0: Just after 2 o'clock, Will's up at 3 with Only Good Stuff. And your final hour of your Sunday soundtrack. Here with me, Trevor Harney, every Sunday between 12 and 3. Lunch has been done. A great dessert on its way in the next hour. This hour we kicked off with Victoria Monet and Juicy. And then French Quarter. What a tune. Wycliffe Jean, Robert Glasper, Theo Crockett, Nia and Harvey Mason. Loving that to bits here on Delight. And then Terry Green Project and Randy Hall. And Turn Up Tonight. Got news of our new partnership with the National Fostering Group coming your way. And we're back after this with Skyline. Stay tuned.
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0: That's the big one. That's the one this week that's going to just make you chill. Stevie Wonder, Superwoman, here on the Sunday Soundtrack. 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

The voice lasted. We got there in the end. Our lunch date is done and dusted for another week here on the Sunday Soundtrack. Join me again next Sunday at 12 for our very own lunch date here on Delight. Failing that, what about Saturday, 7 till 9 for the Delight Radio Dance Floor Classics. Normal service resumes tomorrow at 7 with our very own Ian Williams for breakfast, 7 till 10, 10 till 1, mid-morning mayhem with Mick Brown, afternoon delights, Paul Saxon between 1 and 4, and 4 until 7, getting you home safely after work, it's our very own Mark Dobson. Orphie Robinson is up on its way at 7-9 with the Jazz Joint Jukebox, Roots and Reggae with Ephraim, 9 and 11. It's Mark Kirby between 5 and 7 with a good groove. Up next, Will Sumsuch with Only Good Stuff. Thank you very much for your listening ears. 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
1: Yorkshire Wildlife Park will keep its gates closed today after a man was mauled to death there by a tiger. Footage being shared on the internet seems to show him wrestling and being pawed at by the animal at the park near Doncaster. The man went into the tiger's enclosure early yesterday afternoon. 12 people have been killed and more than 300 injured in an attack on an airport in Saudi Arabia. With more, here's Johnny Holmes.
2: This strike on the King Khalid International Airport in the Saudi capital Riyadh is the deadliest incident in a Gulf Arab country since the start of the Iran war. That's now spread to include fighting between the Iran-backed Houthi rebels in Yemen and the Saudi-backed government forces there. Defence Secretary Wes Streeting has said it's a dangerous escalation and contemptible.
1: Petrol bombs have been thrown at a police vehicle in County Tyrone in what's been termed a reckless attack. Police in Northern Ireland say officers had been patrolling the Ballycolman Estate area of Strabane when their vehicle came under attack late yesterday afternoon. They said three masked males dressed in black each threw a petrol bomb at the passenger side of the car as it passed. Experts are warning of potential harm to patients when it comes to medical cannabis. It's after almost 2 million unlicensed cannabis products were issued on private prescriptions in the last year alone. England's Patient Safety Commissioner, Professor Henrietta Hughes, warns there's a need for urgent action to protect the public when they buy medical cannabis online. But Mohamed Wasway from Patients Can says it's difficult for some patients to stay completely safe.
3: When there's medication or treatment that we understand or know works for us, it's quite understandable when some do go to the illicit market where there is no doctor, there is no dose control and there is no oversight, which is basically the opposite of what everyone wants.
1: And the UK economy is forecast to have shrunk in August on the back of a decline in the services sector. The Office for National Statistics will unveil the latest monthly UK economic growth data on Thursday. That's the latest from Radio News Hub. I'm John Collins.
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1: Cloud and showers are on the way and will edge northeast as the day wears on. Some heavy rain and stronger winds too on what will remain a milder afternoon. A high today of 15 degrees Celsius.
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It is just after 7 minutes past three here on Delight Radio, and that means it's time for the Only Good Stuff show with me, Will Sumsuch. I'll be with you through till 5 p.m. with a gorgeous blend of soulful and jazzy sounds, some of which you may never have heard before, unlike that last classic by Teddy Pendergrass, but I promise it will

made famous, of course, by Louis Armstrong. That was the Ray and James version of Nature Boy. And if you're not familiar with the story behind this classic song, it's really worth checking out. A very potted history is that it was written by a guy called Eden Arbez back in the 40s. He was born around the turn of the century, and his lifestyle and his philosophies really went on to inspire the hippie movement that kind of grew up in California later and then obviously swept the world in the 1960s. So you could definitely call him the original hippie, and what an interesting character, and what a wonderful song with a great message. Now, Ed Motta, the Colossus of Rio, has a brand new album out. It's called Tok Tok, and it celebrates the sound of 1980s electro funk. I love a bit of that. So I've picked this song to play. This is called Glamour.

Will Sumsuch here with the Only Good Stuff show on Delight Radio, and that was of course the Colossus of Rio, Ed Motta, with Glamour Hotel, which is taken from his new album Tok Tok. Next up, I have something from Favourite People. This is Mortified Mick.

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12: 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I'm Will Sumsearch. This is the Only Good Stuff show. And that gorgeous piece of music was by a German duo called Moda. And that song was called River. And next up, I have something by Aaron Taylor. This is called Ebbs and Flows.

Taylor, Ebbs and Flows here on Delight Radio. And I have some good news. Louis Baker's album is finally out. The New Zealand artist who we've been playing a lot here on Delight Radio. His album Trouble is now out on digital and limited vinyl. And this is one of my picks from the album. This is a song called Flaws.

Flaws, F-L-A-W-S by Louis Baker, and his album Trouble is out everywhere now. Go and grab it. And next up, let's go over to Helsinki, Finland. This is Teddy Rock 7. The track is called Appreciation, so let's show him some.

0: Okay, people, our interplanetary journey is about to end. But fortunately, you have a chance to go back to the beginning and experience the sound waves and vibrations again, again, again, again. Again and again and again and again. And every time, you might find something new, something else, something better. Even when the record ends, the musical journey will go on and on and on and on. Yes, to infinity. You know what I'm saying? To infinity.
1: That's forever, forever, forever, forever.
0: Remember, this is not the end. It's just the beginning. It's just the beginning, man. Yeah, the beginning.
1: This is just the beginning.
0: We really appreciate your dedication to this music and hope that you also feel our dedication to this music. We want to be a force. I said we want to be a force forever. The kind of force that helps you go on and helps you stay strong.
1: Stay strong.
0: But you have to keep humbleness in your heart. I said humbleness in your heart. Appreciate life.
1: Life.

0: Pass the rock, man. 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
1: Just gorgeous. That was Teddy Rock 7 from Helsinki, Finland. And next up, just reissued by Strut Records, we have Brian Auger and the Trinity. And this is their cover version of Herbie Hancock's Maiden Voyage. Enjoy.

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4: Mum first died, and she couldn't work out how to prepare a legendary roast. 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

by Maxwell. You Never Sang This Song, and that is taken from his cult 1980 album, Outside My Window, which is a really prized find for diggers. And it's just a really lovely song, isn't it? So next up, let's head back to the present day. This is Greek artist Raphael Meletaios. His new album, Someone Else, is kind of an unexpected hit over in Greece and gradually sneaking out across the world for those who love good music. And this is one of the album's highlights. This is called May 19th.

Will Sumsuch here, soundtracking your Sunday afternoon with some lovely chilled music. That was Rafael Melateus. The track was May 19th. And let's keep it on a nice mellow tip with a bit of Patrice Russian. To each his own.

To Each His Own. Classic there from Patrice Rushen. And next up, I have something from Dutch outfit Multibeat. Their new album, OOO, stands for Out of Office. Perfect for a Sunday. And this is the title track.

just lovely, chill, jazzy, down-tempo, beaty goodness there from Multibeat. That was OOO, or Out of Office if you prefer. And next up I have something from Leon Fowle.

0: I absolutely love that. That is called Give Me a Smile, and it's so aptly named. It really does put a smile on your face. That is by
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0: You might remember the main classic Twilight from back in the day.
2: And more than 300 injured in an attack on an airport in Saudi Arabia. With more, here's John Collins.
3: This strike on the King Khalid International Airport in the Saudi capital Riyadh is the deadliest incident in a Gulf Arab country since the start of the Iran war. That conflict's now spread to include fighting between the Iran-backed Houthi rebels in Yemen and the Saudi-backed government forces there. Defence Secretary Wes Streeting has said it's a dangerous escalation and contemptible.
2: Yorkshire Wildlife Park will keep its gates closed today after a man was mauled to death there by a tiger. Footage been shared on the internet seems to show him wrestling and being pawed at by the animal at the park near Doncaster. The man went into the tiger's enclosure early yesterday afternoon. We've had it confirmed this afternoon that the tiger will not be euthanized. At least 139 people, including children, have died after a boat carrying 305 people capsized off the coast of Djibouti in East Africa. The International Organization for Migration said at least 84 people remain missing in one of the deadliest shipwrecks on the crossing from the Horn of Africa to the Arabian Peninsula. Almost 2 million unlicensed cannabis products have been issued on private prescription in the past year. It means England's Patient Safety Commissioner is calling for urgent action to protect the public when they buy medical cannabis online. But because a lot of patients have to go private, Mohammed Waisway from Patients Khan says it's about better coordination.
4: There needs to be a synergy between private healthcare and the NHS. So, you know, when there is a treatment through the private healthcare system, that NHS is fully aware.
2: The Pope has announced he'll undergo surgery to remove a lesion on his lung that was recently discovered during some medical checks. Leo says the nodule's been found in an early stage, with his surgery scheduled for the next few days. And Red Bull's Max Verstappen has won the Singapore Grand Prix. He finished the race over 7 seconds faster than second place Charles Leclerc. That's the latest from Radio News Hub. I'm Matthew Dudley.
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2: Expect cloud and rain to move northeast overnight. Some heavy bursts and stronger winds mixed in as well. A much milder night, though, to come than recently, with evening lows of around 8 degrees Celsius.
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Welcome back to the Only Good Stuff show here on Delight Radio as we start up hour two with this gorgeous piece of music. This is Alma Boa, which is out at the end of October. It's by Eric Hilton and Natalia Clavier, and it will be featured on Eric's new album, which is called The Easy Underground, and that will be coming in late November.

This one's called Catalpa, I hope I'm pronouncing that right, by German outfit Beanfield, and that is featured on a brand new compilation on Compost Records. It's called The Future Sounds of Jazz Volume 16, and I'll be sneaking in another cut from the album later on in the show. But before that, let's go back to 1973 for a bit of Lynn Collins.

Lynn Collins, You Can't Love Me If You Don't Respect Me. What an absolute classic that is. Next up, I have something brand new again. This is from Australian outfit Let Your Hair Down. And this, I think, is the last single before they drop their album. This is called Paddling.

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Will Sumsuch here with the only good stuff show on Delight Radio through till 5 p.m. And that was something brand new by Alicia Joy that was called Kiss It Better. And next up, as promised, I have a second cut from the compilation of Future Sounds of Jazz, Volume 16, which is out now on Compost Records. This is Brittany Davis with Sun and Moon.

Sun and Moon by Brittany Davis, and what a gorgeous piece of music for a Sunday afternoon. Now, it seems to be new albums galore this week. There's another one. This is Ella Thompson. Her album Triumph and Sadness is out on the 16th, so this Friday. And taken from that album, this song is called Parable.

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It's the Only Good Stuff show here on Delight Radio, hosted by me, Will Sumsuch. And in the background is Joy Denolane. The track is called True, brackets, Soweto. It's just gorgeous, isn't it? And next up, I have something from maybe the king of blue-eyed soul right now. This is Jared Lawson and Raquel Rodriguez with Next Move.

Sundays are for slow jams, aren't they? That was Jared Lawson, Raquel Rodriguez with Next Move. And next up, I have something from Cold Diamond and Mink and Mr. Sophisticated Fingers. This is I Wish I Was You.

So it's almost time for me to say goodbye, as Mark Kirby will be with you after the news and weather with the good groove. But I've just got time for one more tune, and this is taken from Gabriella Posso's new album, Maravilla. And it really spoke to me when I first heard it, this piece of music. It really is special. And it turns out, when I asked him about it, that the song was basically an improvised jam session. When they were recording the album, they sent the engineer home, and at about 3 a.m. with all the lights turned off in the studio, they just jammed and got really spiritual with it. And I think it really comes through on this. This is called Therapy. I've been Will Sumsearch. I will see you next week with more.

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1: The tiger who killed a man at Yorkshire Wildlife Park will not be euthanized. That's been confirmed today by the park, who remained closed following yesterday's incident. A man entered the enclosure shortly before emergency services were called. He was pronounced dead at the scene. 12 people have been killed and more than 300 injured in an attack on an airport in Saudi Arabia. Johnny Holmes has the latest.
2: This strike on the King Khalid International Airport in the Saudi capital Riyadh is the deadliest incident in a Gulf Arab country since the start of the Iran war. That's now spread to include fighting between the Iran-backed Houthi rebels in Yemen and the Saudi-backed government forces there. Defence Secretary Wes Streeting has said it's a dangerous escalation and contemptible.
1: Pope Leo has announced he will undergo surgery. It's to remove a lesion found on his lung. He says it's been found at an early stage. Whiskey is going to be distilled in quite an unusual place. Space. Engineers in Scotland are working closely with others in Japan to put a rocket into space in 2028 to measure how the drink ages outside of Earth's atmosphere. Dr. Gilles Berlet says there are additional benefits to this experiment.
3: And then we add something which is really interesting for us in terms of underpinning science, which is more the nerdy bit of the research, which is to deal with the aging of the whiskey. So we want to see what is the, you know, the effect of a space environment onto the aging of the whiskey.
1: Next, the UK economy is forecast to have shrunk in August on the back of a decline in the services sector. That's according to experts, with the Office of National Statistics unveiling the latest monthly UK economic growth data last week. Economists have said the economy is likely to have contracted in August in a correction after a stronger than expected showing in June and July. And finally, Hull City have continued their unbeaten home form in the Premier League. They've drawn 2-2 with Everton this afternoon at the MKM Stadium, with Crystal Palace getting the better of Nottingham Forest. That's the latest from Radio News Hub. I'm Matthew Dudley.
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1: Expect cloud and rain to move northeast overnight. Some heavy bursts and stronger winds mixed in as well. A much milder night, though, to come than recently, with evening lows of around 8 degrees Celsius.
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Many thanks to Will Sumsuch. 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

0: Big Sunday afternoon, the good groove until 7 o'clock. And the track that's doing rather well here on Daytimes, and we first played it a few weeks back now, Wycliffe Jean, Harvey Mason and Nia, featuring Robert Glasper and Theo Croker and the brilliant French Quarter. So, new tracks in the bag, well worth looking out for tonight from Tia Gordon, Greg Banks, Jill Scott and Terry Hunter, Cracker Zack's got a newie, and we pull off the second track from that rather good EP from Nightmares on Wax.
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0: 21 after 5, Sunday afternoon, Delight Radio, playing you the music you want to hear. It's a good groove until 7, that's Napoli Underground and Rainy Day. Before this one, that big tune, one of the big tunes of the year so far from Gareth Donkin, and Don't Be So Hard on Yourself. So a quick hydration break, the ref has blown up. A Sunday favourite is on the way from the Lovebirds featuring Galliano, that's up next.
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off on the new stuff we normally feature here on a Sunday, we like to throw in a couple of Sunday afternoon favourites. And that's one of them from 2015 from the Lovebirds featuring Galliano and the brilliant Icarus. And also, don't forget, for good measure, we also throw in a couple of old school delight radio classics. They're on the way. But in the meantime, this is the legend that is Omar, Joe Clausel's remix of the brilliant There's Much Love in the World.

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Sunday afternoon, Delight Radio, The Good Groove until 7, and there's so much great music around at the moment. That's one of them, Kiefer and Tony Stone, featuring Eric the Architect and the Cartoons, and New Levels and New Devils. 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

0: drum. It features Chris Bangs and they remake the old Lovers Rock classic, My Tune. You can find that in your shops via Ram Rock Bandcamp. Go out and buy it now. So big up to those guys. Looking forward to new stuff, he tells me, later on in the year. But in the meantime, we take a hydration break. Yeah, one of those. Get yourself a cup of tea or something. That'd be nice. We'll be back on the other side of that with a Sunday afternoon favourite from Michelle D'Ancello.
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5: Mum first died, and she couldn't work out how to prepare a legendary roast. 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

minutes away from 6 o'clock on this glorious Sunday afternoon. It's The Good Groove until 7, and that's a Sunday afternoon favourite from 1993, which was from an album by the name of Plantation Lullabies. Michelle D'Ancella playing the bass, and I'm Digging You like an old school record. It's a really good album. If you haven't had a chance to have listened to it, it's one of my faves of all time. So from the old school to the new cool, something that was in the in bag a couple of weeks ago from these guys, San Sucus.

That's one of those tracks that's got summer written all over it, hasn't it? Brilliant. Newie from Jafunk and On the Beach, and that new one from Sansoukas just before this called Dancing on This. So news and weather on the way. We kick off hour two with a couple of old school delight radio classics, the way we like to do them. But taking us in that direction, something new that fell into the inbox this week from Jill Scott and Terry Hunter is called Right Here.

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1: An energy ceasefire has been agreed between Russia and the Ukraine. That's according to the American president, Donald Trump, with Ukraine's Volodymyr Zelensky saying they are awaiting details, but they support any de-escalation efforts. It comes after Mr. Trump agreed a deal with Russia to buy their diesel, a move criticised now by the UK government and Zelensky himself. Altai, the tiger who killed a man at Yorkshire Wildlife Park, will not be euthanized. That's today been confirmed by the park, who says the animal is uninjured and remains in the closure. Emergency services were called yesterday afternoon to reports of a man in the tiger enclosure. He was pronounced dead at the scene. An update now in Riyadh, with a passenger terminal being hit with a projectile a day after a missile struck the same terminal, killing 12 people. There were no immediate details about the latest strike on the King Khalid International Airport complex. Yesterday's missile attack was the deadliest in a Gulf Arab nation since the Iran war began, with a further 300 people wounded. Pope Leo has announced he is going to undergo surgery. It's to remove a lesion found on his lung, but he says it's been found at an early stage. Elsewhere, almost 2 million unlicensed cannabis products have been issued on private prescription in the last year. It means England's Patient Safety Commissioner is calling for urgent action to protect the public when they buy medical cannabis online. But because a lot of patients have to go private, Mohammed Westway from Patients Can says it's about better coordination.
2: There needs to be a synergy between private healthcare and the NHS. So, you know, when there is a treatment through the private healthcare system, that the NHS is fully aware.
1: The UK economy is forecast to have shrunk in August on the back of a decline in the services sector. Experts say the economy is likely to have contracted in August as a correction to stronger showings in June and July. And Red Bull's Max Verstappen has won the Singapore Grand Prix today. He finished the race over 7 seconds faster than second place Charles Leclerc. That's the latest from Radio News Hub. I'm Matthew Dudley.
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1: Cloud and rain will move northeast overnight, with some heavy bursts and stronger winds as well. After a chilly start to the night, temperatures will lift for many, with lows of around 7 degrees Celsius.
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10 after 6, Delight Radio, playing you the music you want to hear. It's the good groove until 7 o'clock, and we get our two underway with a couple of old school Delight Radio classics, the way we like to do them. You just heard one from 1966 from the album A Touch of Today. That's Nancy Wilson and Call Me. And before that, the great Marvin Gaye from 1981 from the album In Our Lifetime and the brilliant Heavy Love Affair. So MK on your radio until 7 from the old school to

0: That's that new E from Louis Vega and the Elements of Life featuring Lisa Fisher and Saw. Before this one, Ruby Francis and Tall Black Guy, something known as a big tune, Lanzarote, that's the name of it. And just before that one, the classically trained singer Sandra St. Victor, her new E and Life. So a quick hydration break, a pause for the cause, in other words. We'll be back on the other side of that with a Sunday afternoon favourite from Nate Smith.
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That was a Sunday afternoon favourite from Nate Smith and Skip Stack.

something new that fell into the inbox this week from Tia Gordon and Feel. Before this one, that two-track EP that fell into the inbox last week from Nightmares on Wax, a track that was originally released back in 2006 on the album Inner Space, Outer Sound. It's the infamous You Wish. It's been re-recorded in Abbey Road Studios. It features that gospel choir and a full strings arrangement.

0: another newie that fell into the inbox this week. It comes from one of those groups with a funny spelling name. I'm going to try and pronounce it. I think it's Classical. It features Greg Banks. It's called Starstruck. Hopefully I've got that right. Before this one, one that fell into the inbox last week from Lingon and something called I Jung. So a quick break. We'll be back on the other side of that with a Sunday afternoon favourite from Natalie Duncan and Wheel Up.
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4: Mum first died, and she couldn't work out how to prepare a legendary roast. 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

Super Solid Sunday afternoon. Delight Radio playing you the music you want to hear. And a Sunday afternoon favourite from Natalie Duncan featuring Wheel Up and Lauren Marshall and Found Myself. So a few more to get through before 7 o'clock. Don't forget, after 7 o'clock, Alf Robinson, he takes the reins. He takes his 360 look into the world of jazz. That's the Jazz Joint Jukebox.

squeeze in before we hand the reins over to Wolfie Robinson. Also, don't forget Reggae Vibes tonight from 9 until 11 with Ephraim. So, one to go, a newie to take us up to news and weather. Before we do that, that was Max Pope and The Heat. So, MK signing off. Thanks to my co-producer, The Princess. Thanks to you guys for tuning in. We do it all again next Sunday from 5. Don't forget the Delight Radio replay is up and running via delightradio.com. You can catch up on all those shows that you might have missed over the last week or so. So that's it. Have yourselves a wonderful weekend, what's left of it. All you've got to do now is

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1: An energy ceasefire has reportedly been brokered between Russia and the Ukraine, and that's according to US President Donald Trump. However, Ukrainian President Volodymyr Zelensky said it is news for him. The ceasefires would stop the attacks on each other's energy infrastructure. The tiger, who killed a man at Yorkshire Wildlife Park, will not be euthanized. That's been confirmed today by the park, who remained closed following the incident yesterday. A man entered the enclosure shortly before emergency services were called, but he was pronounced dead at the scene. An update now over in Riyadh, with a passenger terminal been hit with a projectile a day after a missile struck the same terminal, killing 12 people. There were no immediate details about the latest strike on the King Khalid International Airport complex released. Yesterday's missile attack was the deadliest in a Gulf Arab nation since the Iran war started, with 300 people wounded. Moving on now, at least 139 people, including children, have died after a boat carrying 305 capsized off the coast of Djibouti in East Africa. The International Organization for Migration said at least 84 people remain missing. It's one of the deadliest shipwrecks on the crossing. That's from the Horn of Africa to the Arabian Peninsula. Next up, whiskey is going to be distilled in quite an unusual place, space. Engineers in Scotland are working closely with others in Japan to put a rocket into space in 2028 to measure how the drink ages outside of Earth's atmosphere. Dr. Giles Bellet says there are additional benefits to the experiment.
2: And then we have something which is really interesting for us in terms of underpinning science, which is more the nerdy bits of the research, which is to deal with the aging of the whiskey. So we want to see what is the, the effect of a space environment onto the aging of a whiskey.
1: Andy Burnham is set to publish all the details of his dealings with Manchester City in his previous role as the Mayor of Greater Manchester. And despite the pressure and hostility they had, the citizens travelled to Anfield today and took the plaudits, beating Liverpool 3-0. That's the latest from Radio News Hub. I'm Matthew Dudley.
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1: Cloud and rain will move northeast overnight with some heavy bursts and stronger winds as well. After a chilly start to the night, temperatures will lift for many with lows of around 7 degrees Celsius.
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1: An energy ceasefire has been agreed between Russia and the Ukraine. That's according to the American President Donald Trump, with Ukraine's Volodymyr Zelensky saying they're awaiting details but support any de-escalation efforts. It comes after Mr. Trump agreed a deal with Russia to buy their diesel, a move which has been criticised by the UK government and Zelensky himself. Altai, the tiger who killed a man at Yorkshire Wildlife Park, is not going to be euthanised. That's today been confirmed by the park, who say the animal is uninjured and remains in the enclosure. Emergency services were called yesterday afternoon to reports of a man in the tiger cage. He was pronounced dead at the scene. An update now from Riyadh, with a passenger terminal being hit with another projectile just a day after a missile struck the same terminal, killing 12 people. There were no immediate details about the latest strike on the King Khalid International Airport complex. Yesterday's missile attack was the deadliest in a Gulf Arab nation since the Iran war started. 300 people plus were injured. The Patient Safety Commissioner for England is calling for better protections against buying medical cannabis online. It's after almost 2 million unlicensed cannabis products have been issued on a private prescription in the last year. But Mohamed Wasway from Patients Can, who supports easier access to cannabis, says it can be difficult for patients waiting on prescriptions.
2: There is the cost that comes with using private healthcare, and a lot of the patients are relying on benefits, on PIP. And you know, they're not in work because of their health conditions, and a lot of the time the cost can be too much and the illicit market can be the alternative.
1: The UK economy is forecast to have shrunk in August on the back of a decline in the services sector. Economists have said that the economy is likely to have contracted in August as a correction after stronger than expected showings in June and July. And in the football today, Manchester City ran rampant at Anfield. They struck three past Liverpool to no reply in the first game back after being found guilty of breaching the Premier League financial rules. That's the latest from Radio News Hub. I'm Matthew Dudley.
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1: Cloud and rain will move northeast overnight with some heavy bursts and stronger winds as well. After a chilly start to the night, temperatures will lift for many with lows of around 7 degrees Celsius.
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1: Andy Burnham is set to publish all the details of his dealings with Manchester City in his previous role as the Mayor of Greater Manchester. City have been found guilty of breaching Premier League financial regulations between 2009 and 18. The club maintain their innocence and have appealed the verdict. Meanwhile, it was their first game back after being found guilty of those breaches today. Man City travelled to Anfield and came away victorious. They beat a 10-man Liverpool side 3-0 with head coach Enzo Maresca speaking on his players after the match.
2: They just focus about football. The players, they are not thinking, you know, about the noise, about what's happening in the future. They are 20, 25, 28. They are just focused on what they like, that is play games, and that's it.
1: Next, an energy ceasefire has reportedly been brokered between Russia and the Ukraine. That's according to the US President Donald Trump. However, Ukrainian President Volodymyr Zelensky says it is news to him. The ceasefire would stop the attacks on each other's energy infrastructure. The tiger who killed a man at Yorkshire Wildlife Park is not going to be euthanized. That's been confirmed today by the park, who remained closed following the incident yesterday. A man entered the enclosure shortly before emergency services were called, but he was pronounced dead at the scene. An update now in Riyadh, with a passenger terminal been hit with a projectile again, a day after a missile struck the same terminal, which killed 12 people. There were no immediate details released about the strike on the King Khalid International Airport complex. Moving on now, engineers in Scotland are teaming up with some in Japan to put whiskey into space. They're planning to put it on a rocket in 2028, which will measure how it ages beyond Earth's atmosphere. Dr. Charles Bellet from the Uni of Glasgow says the experiment could be applied in other industries.
3: And so we are hoping that we'll be able to accelerate the aging, to be able to get something more interesting. And this molecule extraction from the wood could be useful for other industries where they want to be able to get liquid and solid interactions.
1: That's the latest from Radio News Hub. I'm Matthew Dudley.
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1: Cloud and rain will move northeast overnight with some heavy bursts and stronger winds as well. After a chilly start to the night, temperatures will lift for many with lows of around 7 degrees Celsius.
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15: It's a king of fire. Oh. Yo, out

greetings, one and all. 8 minutes after nine, welcome along to the show. You're in tune to myself, Ephraim, and this is, of course, the Roots of Reggae Showcase right here in Delight Radio, Sunday evening. Many thanks going out to Orphie Robinson for the last 2 hours of the Jazz Joint Jukebox. Catch him again next Sunday right here, 7 till 9. Taking off the album Heights of Fire, Capleton kicks off tonight's show. And Jah is my leader. How you doing? No other place to be on a Sunday evening, right here, Delight Radio. Sit back, relax. If not, get back. Get up, enjoy, dance. It's reggae time.

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Medi Sons.

0: Ahmed Hassan, Babylon Bomb. Hey! 11 o'clock tonight, Tony J, Lovers Alike, takes you right through to 1 a.m. And music through the evening, of course, 7 o'clock in the morning. Breakfast Show kicks off another week right here on Delight Radio. 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

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A Friday session. As we take one step forward.

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Take off the air with the EP, Rugga Rugga. I'll get my teeth in tonight. Like that. 25 minutes at the top of the hour, stepping all the way to 11. Then we get part two tonight, Revival. 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

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Once again, we'll take part in the show. 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

Leo Sounds, Hot Chili Dub, featuring Brinzon, taking off the EP or album. Scatterunch. Love this. 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Myself, F. Ryan, the Roots of Reggae Showcase. 9 p.m. to 11. First part all brand new stuff, second part revival. You know how we do. Some more Dubwise. Marcus Gadd, Zion I Kings. Overcome Evil Dub. Overcome Evil with Dub.

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Well, that concludes the first part of the show. After the news, off to revival, you know we do. 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
2: The Prime Minister is set to publish all the details of his dealings with Manchester City in his previous mayoral role. Opposition leaders have called for everything to be out in the open, including hospitality gifts and minutes from meetings. City have been found guilty of breaching Premier League financial regulations between 2009 and 18. The club maintain their innocence and have launched an appeal. Meanwhile, City had their first game back since being found guilty of breaching the rules. They travelled to Anfield and ran rampant, beating Liverpool 3-0 with a 100% win record this season. Fans outside the ground had their say on what their punishment should be.
3: I would say it's going to be a very big points reduction. It's going to be a fine compensation to the clubs and possibly erasing their trophies.
2: The Saudi-led coalition fighting Iran-backed Houthi rebels in Yemen said a projectile struck a passenger terminal at the international airport in Riyadh. It comes just a day after a missile struck the same terminal and killed 13 people. The Houthis have claimed responsibility. Police have launched a murder investigation after a man in his 20s was stabbed to death outside a birthday event in Birmingham. West Midlands police were called to the car park of the Beggar's Bush pub on Chester Road just before 2 a.m. on Sunday morning. A man in his 20s had been stabbed and died at the scene. The Patient Safety Commissioner for England is calling for better protections against buying medical cannabis online. It's after almost 2 million unlicensed products have been issued on private prescription in the last year. Mohammed Wazway from Patients Gun says it should be easier for patients.
4: There is the cost that comes with using private healthcare, and a lot of the patients are relying on benefits, on PIP, and you know they're not in work because of their health conditions. And a lot of the time the cost can be too much and the illicit market can be the alternative.
2: And spoilers coming for all you Strictly Come Dancing fans after a second couple has been sent home. Everyone's favourite omelette maker Melanie Walters has become the second celebrity to leave the ballroom. That's the latest. From Radio News Hub, I'm Matthew Dudley.
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2: A milder night ahead compared to those recently, with overnight lows of 7 degrees Celsius and a raining morning to come with cloud and drizzle moving east, highs of around 18 degrees Celsius.
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This is the Roots of Reggae Showcase. Myself, Ephraim. Max Romeo kicks off the second segment of Valley of Jehoshaphat. Step a tune there. And so we run all the way to 11. Then we get 11 o'clock tonight. Tony J, Lovers of Light, takes you right through to 1 a.m. And that concludes the weekend right here on Delight Radio. The late great Hugh Mardell. Time has come.

Tonight Radio. Sunday evening, 16 minutes after 10. One of my favourite singers, the late, great Hugh Mundell. Produced by one of my favourite producers, Augustus Pavlo, Rockers. Mixed by the great King Tubby. Time has come. As we step all the way to 11, then we can take part in the show. You can, if you want, 020-7855-5555 on the WhatsApp. Or you can send me a message from the Dark Radio app. Haven't downloaded that yet. 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Well worth it.

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0: 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We come back with more revival right here on Delight Radio, the Roots and Reggae Showcase. 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

0: late great Barry Brown and Step It Up. Certainly will. Around 20 minutes left for the show to go. Stepping all the way to 11. 11 o'clock tonight, Tony J, Lover's Delight, takes you right through until 1 a.m. Music through the night. And of course, 7 a.m. the breakfast show kicks off another week right here on Delight Radio. 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
2: Mum first died, and she couldn't work out how to prepare a legendary roast. 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
1: Andy Burnham is set to publish all of the details of his dealings with Manchester City in his previous role as the Mayor of Greater Manchester. City have been found guilty of breaching Premier League financial regulations between 2009 and 18, with the club maintaining their innocence and appealing the verdict. Meanwhile, in their first game back since being found guilty of breaching those rules, Man City travelled to Anfield and came away victorious. They beat a 10-man Liverpool side 3-0 with head coach Enzo Maresca speaking on his players after the game.
2: They just focus about football. The players, they are not thinking, you know, about the noise, about what's happening in the future. They are 20, 25, 28. They are just focused on what they like, that is play games, and that's it.
1: Sticking with the PM, Andy Burnham has condemned public execution as abhorrent. It's as the US plans for the killing of a former army major by firing squad to be live streamed. An update now in Riyadh, with a passenger terminal being hit with a projectile a day after a missile struck the same terminal, killing 13 people. There were no immediate details about the latest strike on the King Khalid International Airport complex released. Hurricane Simon has been pounding Mexico's Pacific coast as a Category 4 storm. The hurricane's eye remained just offshore as its most powerful winds and rain impacted people living between Sierra Madre and the ocean. Next, engineers in Scotland are teaming up with some in Japan to put whiskey into space. They're planning to put it on a rocket in 2028, which will measure how it ages beyond Earth's atmosphere. Dr. Giles Billet from the Uni of Glasgow says the experiment could be applied in other industries.
3: And so we are hoping that we'll be able to accelerate the aging, to be able to get something more interesting. And this molecule extraction from the wood could be useful for other industries where they want to be able to get liquid and solid interactions.
1: And finally, Johnny Clayton has won his first European Tour title of the year with an 8-4 victory over Luke Humphries in the Swiss Darts Trophy final. That's the latest from Radio News Hub. I'm Matthew Dudley.
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1: A milder night ahead compared to those recently, with overnight lows of 7 degrees Celsius and a raining morning to come with cloud and drizzle moving east, highs of around 18 degrees Celsius.
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Welcome to Lover's Delight. My name is Melissa. I'll be here until 1 a.m. UK time, playing you the finest in slow jam and rare groove. Here comes Jared Lawson with Raquel Rodriguez and Next Move.

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0: 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Music on the way from Bobby Womack.
1: Answer that phone. She gotta be there. All the clubs are closed.
2: Who is this?
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1: Well, I want to talk
2: 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I have to get up in the morning and go to work. Call me back tomorrow night.
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4: Mum first died. 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
1: The Prime Minister is set to publish all the details of his dealings with Manchester City in his previous mayoral role. Opposition leaders have called for everything to be out in the open, including hospitality gifts and minutes from meetings. City have been found guilty of breaching Premier League financial regulations between 2009 and 18. The club maintain their innocence and have launched an appeal. Meanwhile, City had their first game back since being found guilty of breaching the rules. They travelled to Anfield and ran rampant, beating Liverpool 3-0 with a 100% win record this season. Fans outside the ground had their say on what their punishment should be.
2: I would say it's going to be a very big points reduction. It's going to be a fine compensation to the clubs and possibly a raising their trophies.
1: The Saudi-led coalition fighting Iran-backed Houthi rebels in Yemen said a projectile struck a passenger terminal at the international airport in Riyadh. It comes just a day after a missile struck the same terminal and killed 13 people. The Houthis have claimed responsibility. Police have launched a murder investigation after a man in his 20s was stabbed to death outside a birthday event in Birmingham. West Midlands police were called to the car park of the Beggar's Bush pub on Chester Road just before 2 a.m. on Sunday morning. A man in his 20s had been stabbed and died at the scene. The Patient Safety Commissioner for England is calling for better protections against buying medical cannabis online. It's after almost 2 million unlicensed products have been issued on private prescription in the last year. Mohammed Wazway from Patients Gun says it should be easier for patients.
3: There is the cost that comes with using private healthcare, and a lot of the patients are relying on benefits, on PIP, and you know they're not in work because of their health conditions. And a lot of the time the cost can be too much and the illicit market can be the alternative.
1: And spoilers coming for all you Strictly Come Dancing fans after a second couple has been sent home. Everyone's favourite omelette maker Melanie Walters has become the second celebrity to leave the ballroom. That's the latest. From Radio News Hub, I'm Matthew Dudley.
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1: A milder night ahead compared to those recently, with overnight lows of 7 degrees Celsius and a raining morning to come with cloud and drizzle moving east, highs of around 18 degrees Celsius.
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Remind Me by Patrice Rushen. 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

Delight Radio, Hubert Laws and Freddie Jackson. I'm Melissa. This is I've Been Pushed Aside by McFadden and Whitehead.

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1: 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That's Chic. 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
1: 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I'm Melissa. Thank you for keeping me company for the last 2 hours. Let's do this again from 11 p.m. UK time tomorrow. The news and weather is on the way after a great song from the Womack Sisters. 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
3: 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Sadly, claims from US President Donald Trump that one has been agreed. Ukrainian President Volodymyr Zelensky says he wasn't aware of the development, but that it's good news after intense